this town's lost its faith. 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So if our time is running out, day after day, we'll make the mundane a masterpiece. Oh my, my, oh my, my love. I take one look at you, you're taking me out.

0: Diese Woche beim siebenfachen Preissieger Netto. 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Du willst beste Produkte günstig vom offiziellen Ernährungspartner der Frauennationalmannschaft des DFB? 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
2: I've heard people say that too much of anything is not good for you, baby. But I don't know about that. As many times as we've loved and we've shared love and made love, it doesn't seem to me like it's enough. It's just not enough, baby. It's just not enough.

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And you might know how to play with fire.

ganz stark für die Region Hannover. Und dazu einfach gute Musik. Radio Hannover auf der 100,0. You played it cool and I played it dumb. Don't you think I'm a little too young to be messed with like that? So convincing, you made it look fun. Laugh it off, but the damage is done. Saying, baby, just relax.

will fade eventually. So if our time is running out, day after day, we'll make the mundane a masterpiece. Oh my, my, oh my, my love, I take one look at you, you're taking me out.

in the cameraman, and we could have some. 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What's that? Hawaiian noises. He's banging on the bongos like.